0: Rádió.
1: Hú, de laza!
2: Spreading faster than a knock of blink. 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

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My heart.

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Who knows? 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

0: 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És még több. Sport Rádió.
1: Put these on like this.
2: Party rock!
3: You got them in?
4: What? Vitamins?
5: Yeah.
6: Play along.
7: Play along.
6: I can't hear. What the hell?
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1: Joined at the soul with a pair of headphones. We need nobody to let ourselves go. 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In an ocean of music, we move with the flow. A hand in my hand, I don't wanna let go. 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

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But you, when you are born, you're pink. When you grow up, you are white. When you are sick, man, look at yourself. You're green. When you go in the sun, you turn red. When you are cold, you turn blue.